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0: 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Let's get into what's trending this evening.
1: In case you missed it.
0: So Lainey Wilson is officially married. After tying the knot with Delvin Duck Hodges over Mother's Day weekend in Tennessee, the ceremony took place at the Ruskin Cave in Dixon, Tennessee, with a simple personal setup that included Cajun food, live jazz music, and family traditions. Lainey says she wanted the day to feel relaxed and meaningful, and centered more on the moment than the details around it. Speaking of weddings, let's talk about Reba's wedding plans. She says her future wedding to Rex Lynn will likely be a low-key ceremony at their ranch in Tennessee. She shared that their animals will be a part of the day, including dogs that may serve as ring bearers. For Reba and Rex, it sounds like the goal is keeping it personal and close to home, with people and animals that are part of their everyday life. And lastly, Cody Johnson says his six-month son, JC, already has a very different personality from his daughters. He talked about how his son loves roughhousing and laughing with him, but still lights up when mom walks into the room.
1: In case you missed it.
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3: This is a News 13 Network weather update. I'm meteorologist Frank Johnson. Sunny, warm weather will continue into the weekend. Our forecast for tonight, clear skies and cool, a low down to 52 degrees. For tomorrow, plenty of sunshine, a nice afternoon with a high up to 74. And on Saturday, mostly sunny and warmer with a high of 80. Stay tuned to News 13 and this radio.
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0: Alan Jackson coming up shortly. We got Randy Travis coming up too. Where else are you going to get this kind of variety? 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I'm Dave. So glad you're here. It's Jody Messina.

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0: maybe this is you. I'm guilty of it. 86% of people say please and thank you to AI. So, like, you know, if you're using ChatGPT or Gemini or whatever, you're using manners, partly to be polite and partly because, well, none of us wants to be part of the robot revenge list later on. I mean, I've seen Terminator. I know how this ends.
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Okay, gentlemen, just a heads up. The women on TikTok are going viral for, well, literally crying about men wearing flip-flops. 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

0: Hey, thanks for listening. Let's get into some good news. A small act of kindness at an ice cream truck in Massachusetts just turned into something really big. A little boy walked up wanting ice cream, but didn't have enough money to buy it. Instead of turning him away, the owners handed him a free scoop anyway.
1: It's okay, tell him to come back. No, I'm still gonna give it to him. Tell him to come back, he's crying.
2: You don't turn kids away when they don't have money. You want an ice cream from Maddie, you get an ice cream from Maddie.
1: Here you go, buddy. You can always come up to the ice cream truck, okay?
0: The video of the moment went viral online and people started donating money to the ice cream truck. The response was so big, the owners made an announcement. Now every child who walks up to their truck this summer gets free ice cream. All because one family decided a kid shouldn't miss out over a couple of dollars.
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4: This is a New Star Team Network weather update. I'm meteorologist Frank Johnson. Sunny, warm weather will continue into the weekend. Our forecast for tonight, clear skies and cool, a low down to 52 degrees. For tomorrow, plenty of sunshine, a nice afternoon with a high up to 74. And on Saturday, mostly sunny and warmer with a high of 80. 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
11: A Better Life with Dr. Sanjay Gupta.
12: If you are the parent of an infant, it can be really hard to find baby foods that are truly healthy for your child. According to a new study out of UNC Chapel Hill, almost three-quarters of baby foods are ultra-processed and may contain additives that are linked to potential health problems later in life. The study's lead author said what shocked her was that the top ingredient in 71% of these baby foods wasn't a fruit or vegetable, it was one or more additives that babies' guts are not fully developed enough to be able to handle. Eating the right food at this stage of life is so important because this is when children begin developing dietary preferences for the rest of their lives. So take the extra time to look at the ingredient labels on the foods you are buying. You're going to want short lists and also ingredients that you recognize. I'm Dr. Sanjay Gupta, helping you live a better life.
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14: Hope you're having a great night. Thank you for letting us be a part of it. I'm Dave. Got Jordan Davis, John Michael Montgomery on the way. Here's Lone Star.

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So good. Love it. Morgan Wallen coming up in a few minutes. We've got Brad Peasley coming up too. And your history lesson coming up in less than 10 minutes. Right now, Alabama.

0: Okay, here we are, May 14th. Let's take a look at our history lesson for today. It was on this date in 1607. Jamestown, Virginia was settled as the first permanent English settlement. On this date in 1973, U.S. Supreme Court approves equal rights to females in the military. On this date in 1998, Frank Sinatra passed away at the age of 82. Also on this date in 1998, NBC aired the final episode of Seinfeld. In 2004, Chris Martin of Coldplay and his wife Gwyneth Paltrow had a daughter and they named her Apple. And on this date in 2009, Conan O'Brien agreed to be Jay Leno's final guest on The Tonight Show. Jay said, quote, "He couldn't be a better guy. We're friends and it's a really smooth transition. I like the guy. We're friends." In case you don't know what happened after that, they didn't stay friends for long. But anyway, that's your history lesson for today, May 14th.
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2: This is a News 13 Network weather update. I'm meteorologist Frank Johnson. Sunny, warm weather will continue into the weekend. Our forecast for tonight, clear skies and cool, a low down to 52 degrees. For tomorrow, plenty of sunshine, a nice afternoon with a high up to 74. And on Saturday, mostly sunny and warmer with a high of 80. 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
0: In case you were unaware, Garth Brooks, a massive Billy Joel fan, and I guess they're buddies now, too. They have sung each other's concerts from time to time. Anyway, this was a Billy Joel song first. Garth took it and ran with it. Trisha Yearwood singing background vocals. You gotta love it. It's Shameless.

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0: Well, here's a new term to expand the vocabulary. It's plogging. P-L-O-G-G-I-N-G, plogging. It's a fitness trend, apparently, where you jog and you pick up trash at the same time. Plogging. Which honestly sounds less like an exercise and more like being the dad of the ballpark after everybody leaves. I can relate to
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12: If you're someone who isn't super active, just thinking about the amount of exercise you're supposed to get every week can feel daunting. 75 minutes of vigorous exercise, 150 minutes of moderate intensity exercise. It's a lot. But I have some good news for you in the form of a recent study out of Norway. Researchers found that for most sedentary people, getting just 5 more minutes of meaningful movement a day had a statistically significant impact on their expected lifespan. So did reducing the amount of time they sat every day by just

0: 30 minutes. That's not to say that this bare minimum is what you should aspire to, but I think it's a good reminder that doing something is always better than doing nothing. The point is, just get started. Work just a little bit more movement into your daily routine, and don't even think of it as exercise. I'm Dr. Sanjay Gupta, helping you live a better life.
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wonder why they didn't call it Clear Blue Sky instead of Blue Clear Sky. I guess it just kind of rolls more off the tongue. What do I know? I mean, clearly it worked out for George. That was a big old hit for him back in the day. Lori Morgan coming up in just a few. Hang on.

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1: I mean, I hate to be the guy to point this out, but two out of the three guys singing in that song are Hall of Famers. Think about it. Kenny just got inducted last year. Tim McGraw getting inducted this year. Maybe Tracy Lawrence can get inducted too. I'd like to see that. Travis Tritt coming up in a few. Hang on.
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14: What are the chances you are listening to this while drinking a nice hot cup of coffee? If so, don't let me stop you. For years, we've been reporting on the health benefits of coffee, and that's not going to stop today. A new study, this one out of Harvard School of Public Health, found that coffee and tea could help lower your risk of developing dementia. People who enjoyed 1 to 3 caffeinated cups a day saw the biggest impact. In addition to the caffeine, coffee contains hundreds of bioactive compounds that can influence inflammation, glucose metabolism, vascular function, and oxidative stress. It's also possible coffee drinkers might be doing other things that keep them healthy. Eating a more balanced diet, getting plenty of exercise, sleep, not smoking, or drinking too much alcohol. And finally, staying socially active. I'm Dr. Sanjay Gupta, helping you live a better life.
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1: So as I'm sure you probably know, the Eagles are in competition with Kiss for the longest farewell tour in history. Kiss finally ended theirs last year. The Eagles are still going. You got Vince Gill in the group now, too, which I think is great. Anyway, this is the song that got them all back together in 94. The video for this one, it's a take.

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0: Okay, so some of you might find this rather interesting. Studies show that married men get to the hospital faster during a heart attack, which I suppose is a benefit of being married, right? More married men get to the hospital faster than single dudes while they're having a heart attack. Now, if you've been married or are married, you know what the answer is here. It's not because they're concerned about the heart attack. They're more worried about what their wife is going to say. It's not really love. It's more like fear with benefits. But hey, if it saves your life.
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6: You know, it's interesting. For such a long time, I think people thought about diseases as something that mostly happened later in life. Just in recent years, however, we as a society have really begun to think about preventing certain ailments much, much earlier. Case in point, new study out of Northwestern University School of Medicine found the mid-30s are a major turning point for men's heart health. For women, about a decade later. But for the men, this is the time when you really need to be thinking about your heart health seriously. At a bare minimum, start seeing a primary care doctor once a year just to get your blood pressure and cholesterol checked. You can also look up and then do your best to follow what is known as the American Heart Association's Life's Essential Eight. These are things everyone can do to decrease their risk of heart disease. I'm Dr. Sanjay Gupta, helping you live a better life.
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So a little back history on Randy Travis. One of his first jobs in Nashville, Tennessee, when he first moved to town, was at the Nashville Palace, where he washed dishes, right? That's before he became a big-time country star, obviously, but he did get, I guess, his start there, first back in the dish room and then eventually on the stage. Fast forward, and I guess it's this weekend, maybe next weekend, over the Nashville Palace, they are going to rename the front room the Randy Travis Room, which I think is pretty cool. Tim McGraw coming up in a few. Hang on.

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0: right into it.
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0: Hey, thanks for listening. Let's get into what's trending this evening.
1: In case you missed it.
0: So Lainey Wilson is officially married. After tying the knot with Delvin Duck Hodges over Mother's Day weekend in Tennessee, the ceremony took place at the Ruskin Cave in Dixon, Tennessee, with a simple personal setup that included Cajun food, live jazz music, and family traditions. Lainey says she wanted the day to feel relaxed and meaningful, and centered more on the moment than the details around it. Speaking of weddings, let's talk about Reba's wedding plans. She says her future wedding to Rex Lynn will likely be a low-key ceremony at their ranch in Tennessee. She shared that their animals will be a part of the day, including dogs that may serve as ring bearers. For Reba and Rex, it sounds like the goal is keeping it personal and close to home, with people and animals that are part of their everyday life. And lastly, Cody Johnson says his six-month son, JC, already has a very different personality from his daughters. He talked about how his son loves roughhousing and laughing with him, but still lights up when mom walks into the room.
1: In case you missed it.
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0: Hey, thanks for listening. Let's get into some good news. A small act of kindness at an ice cream truck in Massachusetts just turned into something really big. A little boy walked up wanting ice cream, but didn't have enough money to buy it. Instead of turning him away, the owners handed him a free scoop anyway.
1: It's okay, tell him to come back. No, I was still gonna give it to him. Tell him to come back, he's crying.
2: You don't turn kids away when they don't have money. You want an ice cream from Maddie, you get an ice cream from Maddie.
1: Here you go, buddy. You can always come up to the ice cream truck, okay?
0: 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The response was so big, the owners made an announcement. Now every child who walks up to their truck this summer gets free ice cream. All because one family decided a kid shouldn't miss out over a couple of dollars.
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your favorite country hits, and I got more of them for you. Brad Paisley is going to make the world a little smaller place. That's coming up along with Nate Smith. Oh, here's one to get you in the groove from the Chicks. Thanks for taking us along with you.

0: favorite country hits. Well, she has been setting the world on fire for 30 years. 30 years. Doesn't seem possible, does it? Jody Messina. And she is on the Bridges Tour. And that's going to begin the 28th of this month in Farmington, Pennsylvania. And she's going to be going all over the country. But really a great project, Bridges, all about songs of faith. Now, we're going to hear one of her big hits from earlier. A song written by Phil Vassar I got coming up. Nitty Gritty Dirt Band and Dustin Lynch. Stay right there.
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1: 30 years she has been hard at it and gets to do that new exciting project we were talking about, touring again this year. Jody Messina, and this is I'm All Right.

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0: Your favorite country hits, and I've got more of them. It's Jack Womack. Toby Keith is coming up. And George Burge, man, giving a big performance on Tuesday night's Opry. And one of the nicest guys that you will meet off stage, and that's really gotten him a little further ahead in the business. It really has. It won't be long. We'll hear from him next.
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bringing you more of the country hits. Now, he was on the ground floor of Big Machine Records, helping get all of that going. And Toby Keith, I bet, would be a pretty strict business partner, in a good way, in a good way. Of course, when you have your own label and have to do the politic games in the music business, I bet he did not enjoy that part so much. Who does? Blake Shelton is coming up along with John Michaels. 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

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Hey, it's Jack Womack playing for a Diamond Rio Kenny Chesney after Jason Aldean.

0: 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They're going to be standalone sites. 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Hey, it's Womack hanging out with you, playing more of your favorites. David Ball's Thinking Problem. And I've got one from Lainey Wilson I think you're not going to want to miss.
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0: Boy, she has been a trailblazer for ladies in country music, such as Ella Langley, breaking chart records. I mean, she kind of busted the door down in a way. Where am I going with this? Well, she had the previous number one by a female artist with her own song, Things a Man Ought to Know, and then she would follow it up with that one. Nobody else was able to sneak in there. And, of course, once that song came out, you know, she had boyfriends coming out of the woodwork. Some maybe she didn't even date, saying, oh, yeah, that song's about me. That's the way it goes. Tracy Lawrence and Randy Travis all headed your way.
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0: I didn't have you.
1: He left school for the last time after eighth grade and got into more than his fair share of trouble back in the day. In fact, a judge told him, if you come back in my court, I'm going to send you to jail for a long time. 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Hey, it's Womack. I've got George Strait on the way, along with one from David Lee Murphy.

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0: time zone am I on? What country am I in?
1: It doesn't matter. It's 5 o'clock somewhere.
0: It's always on 5 in Margaritaville, come to think of it.
1: Yeah, I heard that.
0: You've been there, haven't you?
1: Yes, sir.
0: I've seen your boat there.

Boy, Riley Green, a busy man these days, huh? He has got a lot going on. We'll find out the latest he is up to coming up, along with FGL, right after Hal Ketchum.

0: cool concert moment this last weekend. I believe Riley was doing his new song, Jesus Saves, and he brought a young fan on stage. You can check it out on TikTok if you got that handy, but really cool thing Riley did. And speaking of cool things, of course, he's going to be a judge with a Queen Latifah and Kelly Clarkson on Idol. He's kind of a quiet guy anyway, so, I mean, how's he going to get a word in edgewise between those two? Maybe that's why Kelly really wanted him, I'm thinking. Maybe not. Love and Theft is headed your way, and I got one from Garth.
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5: 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I had no idea until I did an episode of the podcast Chasing Life with Dr. Cammie Haas. He's the author of this book called If Your Mouth Could Talk. Haas told me that brushing harder and longer does not equal cleaner teeth. Instead, it might lead to receding gums and excess wear on your enamel. 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
1: We know that you have got more choices than ever. Thanks for checking in with us. I'm Jack Womack. Hey, I've got Alabama and Patti Loveless headed your way right now, Garth.

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0: your favorite country hits, and I've got more of them for you. Patti Loveless, and hopefully maybe she and Zach Topp will get to do a collaboration. That is his dream duet partner. Patti, if you're listening, hey, it's Womack, and these are two guys that I would love to have on a celebrity baseball team, if they just happen to be listening. Talking about Morgan Wallen. Yeah, he took state, what was that, in 2010, and also Mr. Tim McGraw. We're going to hear from them both.
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Well, if you get a chance to leave the chores at the farm and looking to go on vacation, well, here's the thing. It might be a little less crowded. Yeah, did y'all hear about this? 4 in 10 Americans will now not be taking any trips this summer. Yeah, cost, of course, the big reason on that. Lori Morgan is headed your direction, and I got one from Brad Paisley for you.

Your favorite country hits and some dating advice from dating.com. Guys, if she's really not interested, some things you got to watch out for. I'll tell you what they said coming up. Doug Stone, Eric Church on the way.

0: country hits, and we got more of them. All right, the folks at dating.com, guys, wanted me to pass this along to you. Here's how to tell if a woman is really not interested in you and just kind of being polite. Well, she constantly flakes on plans. She keeps reinforcing the idea of just friends. Yeah, the old friend zone. Avoids physical contact. And you know she's really not interested if she hasn't introduced you to any of her family or friends. There you have it. I've tested just about every one of those, by the way. I think they know what they're talking about. The chick's on the way for you. And Chris Young with a song to kind of shift gears. Young Love and Saturday Night.
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1: All of your favorite country hits, and I got more of them for you. Hang on. Colin Ray. Kenny Chesney's on the way with Big Star right after the Chicks.

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0: What is the key to happiness? Believe it or not, not money. Most people would say that, followed by love or family. But a new study finds the true answer may be drinking enough water. The poll finds people who maintain proper hydration tend to be happier, more successful, and more energetic. I'm going to go grab one of those giant half gallons of it, if that's the case. Alabama's headed your way. Going to get that 18-wheeler out of the shop, along with David Lee Murphy.
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Songwriters, listen up. There are not enough truck-driving songs in country music today because without trucks, America stops, to say the least. Hey, so Alabama was up for Wheels. It would later become a hit for Restless Heart. That song written by Dave Loggins, but so was that one. So let me ask you, if you had a chance to do either one of those two, what would make you pick if you could only do one? Well, for Alabama, it was the whole family tie that comes through the song where they're like, okay, we got to do that one. That's how that all came down. Okay, it's Womack, back to work now. I got Little Big Town and Tracy Byrd coming up.

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Hey, thanks for coming along as we play you an even better mix of your favorites. Oh, Dustin Lynch is on the way with Thinking About You. Drew Baldridge, too. Right after Mark Chestnut.

0: debuting that song just for his wedding on TikTok. The first number one song entirely independently funded. I was so happy for Drew. And not just because he gave me a great interview, but just a great guy. You love seeing people like him achieve things like that. Hey, it's Womack, and a way to get even closer to your significant other is to, well, maybe get lost. I'll explain. George Strait's going to take us to the heartland along with Vince Gill.
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9: A better life with Dr. Sanjay Gupta.
10: You ever wonder why the same cold virus makes some people so sick and others not sick at all? Well, according to an interesting new study out of Yale School of Medicine, one key factor is how quickly the cells in their noses, called nasal cells, respond to the virus and contain it. It's called the interferon response, and it can vary for different people. Now, when that response gets inhibited, it can trigger a different reaction, which leads to excessive mucus production and inflammation. In other words, a cold that is a lot more miserable. Of course, there are other factors at play: your genetics, any underlying conditions, immunity from vaccinations or previous infections. If you are trying really hard not to get sick, high quality masks, they can be very effective. Also, good old fashioned hand washing. And remember not to touch your face. I'm Dr. Sanjay Gupta, helping you live a better life.
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0: Playing the better mix of all the country hits you know and love. It's Jack Womack. I have got Kip Moore on the way, along with Vince Gill. King George is here to take us to the heartland.

0: bringing you a better mix of all your favorite country hits. Well, if you want to get closer to your mate, get lost. But get lost being the two of you, picking a place, telling nobody. But here's the key. Having to spend at least 48 hours straight uninterrupted. All right. That could go either way, right? Jason Aldean is going to tell us how far a goodbye goes on the other side of things. Plus, I got Martina for you.
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1: 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Myrtle Beach. A Cumulus Media Station. The best country from yesterday and today. Yeah.

Morgan Wallen with 20 cigarettes. Good Friday morning to you. Craig Vaughn in the studio. Yeah, it is Friday. Here's Toby Keith and Willie Nelson. Beer for my horses.

0: Abby Barrett, the good ones. Craig Vaughn with you in the studio on your Friday morning. Well, it's not the smartest thing in the world. Someone in Washington called the police at 2 a.m. on Monday, said someone was damaging the entry gate at the Tacoma Police Headquarters. Didn't take the cops long to respond. They just, you know, walked outside. They saw a man later identified as Marvel Walker Jr. What a name. Holding a piece of concrete over his head and dropping it over the fence onto police property. They frisked the guy, found a piece of black-coated metal in his hoodie pocket that was shaped like an O. He said he found it on the ground, but it turned out that it was the O from the word police on the police department sign, and the officers determined that it had been freshly pried off. Yeah, not the I mean, you get caught stealing a sign, and then you get caught stealing a sign from the cops. Just not really a good idea.
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6: In Georgetown, the streets and roadways are running pretty well so far. That includes High Market Street as well as Church Street. No major issues on 17 north of that in toward Pawleys Island. And the 17 bypass is a pretty good ride as well between Garden City and North Myrtle Beach. We're at Dixon Right Now Traffic.
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8: Grand Strand Right Now weather from the Benjamin Franklin Plumbing Weather Center.
9: Good morning. This is a News 13 Network weather update. I'm meteorologist Hannah Rahner. Temperatures are cooler this morning in the mid-50s for the coast and low-50s for inland. Skies are going to be nice and clear for today, and it's going to be a very mild day with temperatures in the mid-70s, mid-50s tonight, and a hot weekend ahead. 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

0: Sam Hunt and Outskirts. Here's something crazy. According to a new report, cell phones are able to capture such high-resolution images that it's possible for your fingerprints to be extracted from them. Wow, that's insane. So, you know, every time you put up like two fingers in a picture, you're doing a P sign or a V sign or whatever kind of finger sign you're doing in a picture. According to a new report, you know, they can steal your fingerprints. For this to work, you'd need to be pointing your fingers outward, obviously. So the double V or the scissors or whatever, where your fingers are facing inward towards your chest would be safe, which is just crazy. Now, before you get too paranoid, here's three things. This would also take a significant operation to pull off using advanced AI-powered software. It's just kind of worth mentioning. This is mostly for close-up selfies with your fingers in front of your face or near your face or just something where, you know, you can get that detailed. And even with all the tools and software at their disposal, identity thieves would probably need multiple images to be able to reconstruct your prints. And those would also need to have good lighting and focus. So don't get too crazy yet. Just to let you know, though, if you've got a whole bunch of pictures on your Instagram account with you, you know, pointing your two fingers out, I don't know, AI those fingers out, maybe? I could look like you're not a fist. I don't know what to do. I don't know what to do if you've already got them out there. Blur them, maybe, I guess.
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4: 501 just keeps getting a little bit busier in spots going south out of Conway. There are some brief delays near 701. Then again, out of Red Hill as you pass by Singleton Ridge Road, all turn off in toward Carolina Forest Boulevard. Otherwise, you're trouble-free in toward Myrtle Beach after that. Britt Dixon, right now traffic.
5: Good morning. This is a News 13 Network weather update. I'm meteorologist Hannah Rahner. Temperatures are cooler this morning in the mid-50s for the coast and low 50s for inland. Skies are going to be nice and clear for today, and it's going to be a very mild day with temperatures in the mid-70s, mid-50s tonight, and a hot weekend ahead. Stay tuned to News 13 in the...
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But tonight your beauty is shining through. And I never took the time to let you know. 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

0: There's George Strait, nice little waltz, You Look So Good in Love. An ice cream truck owner of Western Massachusetts, making people smile because of one small act of kindness. A young boy recently approached their truck, didn't have enough money for a treat. Instead of turning him away, they gave him a free scoop. And then people online saw the generosity, and soon after, donations started pouring in from all around the world. The company just announced they'll now give free ice cream to every child all summer. That's crazy. You can actually see video of it. It's the Maddie the Ice Cream Lady is her name on Instagram. Maddie the Ice Cream Lady. How about that? That's very, very cool. See, good people out there.
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5: 501 just keeps getting a little bit busier in spots going south out of Conway. There are some brief delays near 701, then again out of Red Hill as you pass by Singleton Ridge Road, all turn off in toward Carolina Forest Boulevard. Otherwise, you're trouble-free in toward
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Diamond Rio, beautiful mess. Good morning. Craig Bond in the studio with you. Happy Friday. As we're getting closer to the actual weekend, I know Friday's the weekend, but it's not the weekend until you're off of work. Here's Trisha Yearwood and How Do I Live?

0: Bulletproof. Well, Zach Top thinks sobriety has turned into a fad lately, and people post about it to receive attention from others online. On comedian Bert Kreischer's podcast, Bertcast, Zach says, quote, keep yourself healthy enough that you can drink all your life. Just be a normal guy and drink a normal amount. You can do it all your whole life. You're fine. There's a difference between doing something for the love of doing it and then doing it so that you can post a video and get a bunch of affirmation and likes. If you're doing it for the love of doing it, you don't have to talk about it as much. There you go. I agree 100%, Zach. Sometimes, man, you're just like, really? Yeah, you don't have to post about it. You don't have to post about everything, period. Not your sobriety, not your private life. I mean, social media has turned into this awful thing sometimes. There you go. There's my soapbox for a Friday morning. Social media, set yourself free. Just go without it for a full day. Set yourself free. Post and ghost, as they say.
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6: There are delays that are forming gradually at Osakistee and toward Red Hill on 544 northbound near Myrtle Ridge Drive. 501, that's slowing going south out of Red Hill. Not too bad, though, near 501 and toward Myrtle Ridge Drive. And just a brief backup near Highway 31 after that. Britt Dixon, right now traffic.
7: Good morning. This is a News 13 Network weather update. I'm meteorologist Hannah Rahner. Temperatures are cooler this morning in the mid-50s for the coast and low-50s for inland. Skies are going to be nice and clear for today, and it's going to be a very mild day with temperatures in the mid-70s, mid-50s tonight, and a hot weekend ahead. Stay tuned to News 13 in this radio.
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He was looking for a soul to steal. He was in a bind because he was way behind and he was willing to make a deal. When he came across this young man sawing on a fiddle and playing it hot, and the devil jumped up on a hickory stump and said, "Boy, let me tell you what. I guess you didn't know it, but I'm a fiddle player too. And if you'd care to take a dare, I'll make a bet with you. Now you play pretty good fiddle, boy, but give the devil his due. I bet a fiddle of gold against your soul, because I think I'm better than you." The boy said, "My name's Johnny, and it might be a sin, but I'll take your bet, and you're going to regret, because I'm the best as ever been."

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And then a band of demons joined in.

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Johnny said, "Devil, just come on back if you ever want to try again. 'Cause I told you once, you son of a gun, I'm

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0: 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There's Mary Chapin Carpenter with Passionate Kisses. Craig Vaughn in the studio with you on your Friday morning. And Post Malone and Jelly Roll, well, they're on the road with the big ass stadium tour. 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
6: North of Conway, there is a collision on 701 in Homewood. This is near Bulk Plant Road. There are delays getting gradually heavier in both directions trying to get around it. 501 going south is getting a lot slower out of Conway. That takes you all in toward Carolina Forest Boulevard. Bert Dixon, right now traffic.
7: Good morning. This is a News 13 Network weather update. I'm meteorologist Hannah Rahner. Temperatures are cooler this morning in the mid-50s for the coast and low 50s for inland. Skies are going to be nice and clear for today, and it's going to be a very mild day with temperatures in the mid-70s, mid-50s tonight, and a hot weekend ahead. Stay tuned to News 13 in this radio.
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0: John Michael Montgomery, Be My Baby Tonight. Well, a man experiencing homelessness in Seattle was a hero to one family when he found and held on to a stolen bag after realizing it contained the family's beloved dog ashes. The man then returned the ashes when he saw a flyer from the owners, but he didn't want a reward. Well, the story quickly spread online and donations started coming in. They eventually raised enough money to help the man move into his own apartment for the first time in 7 years.
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5: North of Conway, there is a collision on 701 in Homewood. This is near Bulk Plant Road. There are delays getting gradually heavier in both directions trying to get around it. 501 going south is getting a lot slower out of Conway. That takes you all in toward Caroline.
6: 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See site for details.

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Langley, Choosing Texas. She's doing all right with that song, don't you think? You can't escape it. Here's Blake Shelton and boys round here getting some help from the Pistol Annies.

0: Tim McGraw, always good advice, humble and kind. Bravo recently announced a new reality show that sounds like a mix of Real Housewives and Yellowstone. It'll focus on wealthy wives in Texas Hill Country. The working title is Secrets, Lies, Texas Wives. The official description reads, centered on a tight-knit circle of glamorous women, this series follows their lives as they raise families, run ranches and farms, and manage sparkling social calendars in a town rooted in rodeos and tradition. Behind the polished smiles and Sunday sermons, however, there are intimate relationships and forbidden romances that test loyalties and marriages and jeopardizing the town's pristine image. Yes, sounds like trash, actually, doesn't it?
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6: Got an accident for you on 501. This is going northbound near Myrtle Ridge Drive. It's causing a backup briefly. Going northbound, southbound is crawling Alderoff as you head down from Red Hill toward the situation. And delays are heavy again near Carolina Forest Boulevard toward Highway 31.
7: Good morning. This is a News 13 Network weather update. I'm meteorologist Hannah Rahner. Temperatures are cooler this morning in the mid-50s for the coast and low-50s for inland. Skies are going to be nice and clear for today, and it's going to be a very mild day with temperatures in the mid-70s, mid-50s tonight, and a hot weekend ahead. Stay tuned to News 13 in this radio.
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18: 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They have to be better in certain areas. 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

0: 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There's Old Dominion with Memory Lane. 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It's probably the only time I ever want to put that in my phone. 95819, the word is Sinner. Good luck from 106.5, Nash Icon. 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
6: 501 into our Conway, that's a little sluggish, not too bad near 701. And there are some delays again out of Red Hill. A little heavier though after 544 toward Myrtle Ridge Drive. Then again from Carolina Forest Boulevard in toward Highway 31. Richardson, right now traffic.
7: Good morning. This is a News 13 Network weather update. I'm meteorologist Hannah Rahner. Temperatures are cooler this morning in the mid-50s for the coast and low-50s for inland. Skies are going to be nice and clear for today, and it's going to be a very mild day with temperatures in the mid-70s, mid-50s tonight, and a hot weekend ahead. Stay tuned to News 13 in this radio.
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0: Driving My Life Away, a huge hit for Eddie Rabbit back in summer of 1980. What a good just summer anthem, as they say in the radio business. They're always looking for that perfect summer song that people will remember for just hearing during the summer, and big hits of the summer. And that's got to be one from 1980 there for you. Well, Ashley Judd had an interesting idea for her 58th birthday last month. She threw herself a 12th birthday party. Ashley posted a carousel of pictures and videos showing her inner 12-year-old celebrated, singing, square dancing, reading affirmations, and lip-syncing Hall & Oates into a hairbrush. That was 1979 when she turned 12, after all. Interestingly, Ashley doesn't remember any of her childhood birthdays, but she vividly remembers that time in her life, and she saw this party as a chance to reclaim what was missing back then. Quote, "At home, there was no parent or adult supporting, nurturing, guiding, and reinforcing my learning, delighting in, or protecting that little girl." What a fun idea. I actually did that for my wife not long ago. I think it was her 50th. We gave her like a princess party, like Disney princess party. And it was a lot of fun. Everybody had a blast. They got a cake decorated like that and everything. So, yeah, there you go. If you're looking for an idea for those bigger milestones, 50, 60, 70, take it back to when you were having a blast as a kiddo.
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3: 501 into our Conway, that's a little sluggish, not too bad near 701. And there are some delays again out of Red Hill, a little heavier though after 544 toward Myrtle Ridge Drive. Then again from Carolina Forest Boulevard and toward Highway 31. Rich Dixon, right now traffic.

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Nash Icon.

Lady A and Downtown. It's Friday. Thanks for tuning in with me this morning. Waking up and getting you going. Here's Sawyer Brown. Some girls do.

0: Kind of the one that got it all started for Ella Langley. Getting some help on that from Riley Green. You Look Like You Love Me. Or Morgan Wallen. He's helping set a new standard for accessibility at concerts. At his show at the Ben Hill Griffin Stadium, which is tonight in Florida, if you happen to be going. He'll have live audio description for a blind attendee. This is a first for the stadium for a concert, but it's also believed to be one of the first of its kind for a major tour in the U.S. How about that? Good job, Morgan Wallen.
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2: Good morning. 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I'm meteorologist Hannah Rahner. Temperatures are cooler this morning in the mid-50s for the coast and low 50s for inland. Skies are going to be nice and clear for today, and it's going to be a very mild day with temperatures in the mid-70s, mid-50s tonight, and a hot weekend ahead. 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
0: Something kind of interesting about this song from Garth Brooks. It was actually co-written by Warren Haynes of the Allman Brothers and a guy named Dennis Robbins. You might not remember Dennis Robbins, but he actually cut this one first back in 1987. Garth Brooks is known for it, though, that's for sure. He made it a hit back in 1991. Two of a kind, working on a full house.

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2: Good morning. This is a News 13 Network weather update. I'm meteorologist Hannah Rahner. Temperatures are cooler this morning in the mid-50s for the coast and low-50s for inland. Skies are going to be nice and clear for today, and it's going to be a very mild day with temperatures in the mid-70s, mid-50s tonight, and a hot weekend ahead. 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
9: You ever wonder why the same cold virus makes some people so sick and others not sick at all? Well, according to an interesting new study out of Yale School of Medicine, one key factor is how quickly the cells in their noses, called nasal cells, respond to the virus and contain it. It's called the interferon response, and it can vary for different people. Now, when that response gets inhibited, it can trigger a different reaction, which leads to excessive mucus production and inflammation. In other words, a cold that is a lot more miserable. Of course, there are other factors at play: your genetics, any underlying conditions, immunity from vaccinations or previous infections. If you are trying really hard not to get sick, high-quality masks, they can be very effective. Also, good old-fashioned hand washing. And remember not to touch your face. I'm Dr. Sanjay Gupta, helping you live a better life.
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That's going to do it for me, Craig Vaughn. I am out of here. God bless you. Thanks for tuning in on a Friday morning. I'll catch you again tomorrow morning, same time, same station.

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Lainey Wilson officially married to Devlin Duck Hodges. They tied the knot May 10th in Tennessee. Check out some of the pictures. Gosh, she looks gorgeous. On my Facebook at Megan on the Radio. Happy Friday. Perfect song to get you ready for the weekend. Kenny Chesney, Uncle Cracker, When the Sun Goes Down.

0: for dying. What's up? It's Megan Marie birthdays for today, May 15th. Emmett Smith, the football star, is 57. And Andy Murray, the tennis star, 39. I had a huge crush on him growing up because I played tennis in high school and college. Yeah. Super random. Coming up for the Friday, Toby Keith, Luke Bryan, Chris Stapleton, Joe Diffie. Got your soundtrack right here.
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2: Good morning. This is a News 13 Network weather update. I'm meteorologist Hannah Rahner. Temperatures are cooler this morning in the mid-50s for the coast and low-50s for inland. Skies are going to be nice and clear for today, and it's going to be a very mild day with temperatures in the mid-70s, mid-50s tonight, and a hot weekend ahead. Stay tuned to News 13 and this radio.

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8: If you are the parent of an infant, it can be really hard to find baby foods that are truly healthy for your child. According to a new study out of UNC Chapel Hill, almost three-quarters of baby foods are ultra-processed and may contain additives that are linked to potential health problems later in life. The study's lead author said, what shocked her was that the top ingredient in 71% of these baby foods wasn't a fruit or vegetable, it was one or more additives that babies' guts are not fully developed enough to be able to handle. Eating the right food at this stage of life is so important because this is when children begin developing dietary preferences for the rest of their lives. So take the extra time to look at the ingredient labels on the foods you are buying. You're going to want short lists and also ingredients that you recognize. I'm Dr. Sanjay Gupta, helping you live a better life.
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14: 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It's Wish I Didn't Know Now. Ella Langley covered the song recently and did a great job of it.

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Almost as good as Mama's homemade apple pie. I said almost, Mama. 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

0: Chris Stapleton, White Horse. What's going on? It's Megan Marie Reba McEntire. She is planning her wedding to Rex Lynn, and she tells us a little bit about our plans.
1: Well, we're going to have dogs there, and I have two grand dogs, Watson and Belle, so they may be the ring bearers or something like that, but we have to have our animals in there. We've got longhorns and donkeys, horses, and everything there at the place, cats, and we have a lot of fun with them.
0: Oh, I love that. Reba sounds like my kind of people. She's coming up next.
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9: You know, it's interesting. For such a long time, I think people thought about diseases as something that mostly happened later in life. Just in recent years, however, we as a society have really begun to think about preventing certain ailments much, much earlier. Case in point, new study out of Northwestern University School of Medicine found the mid-30s are a major turning point for men's heart health. For women, about a decade later. But for the men, this is the time when you really need to be thinking about your heart health seriously. At a bare minimum, start seeing a primary care doctor once a year just to get your blood pressure and cholesterol checked. You can also look up and then do your best to follow what is known as the American Heart Association's Life's Essential Eight. These are things everyone can do to decrease their risk of heart disease. I'm Dr. Sanjay Gupta, helping you live a better life.
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your perfect song to get you ready for the weekend. Born to Boogie. What's going on? Megan Marie here. Hope you're having a great day so far. New movies in theaters this weekend. Obsession, In the Gray, Is God Is, and The Wizard of the Kremlin. Those are your new choices at the movies this weekend. Colin Ray, I got John Fardy coming up.

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Somebody, Dirt on My Boots, he said that his daughters really don't care about his music. They're all about Ella Langley instead. I love that. Kids, man, they'll humble you real quick. Right now, it's Brian White and Someone Else's Star.

0: said no more kids. He said that he and Lauren are closing up shop. They've got 5. They just finally had a baby boy this year. And he said that they're done. 5 seems like the perfect number. I just have 1 and that's a lot. Man, y'all with like 3 or more kids, how are you existing? No, seriously, that's awesome. Garth Brooks, Darius Rucker, John Anderson coming your way.
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5: Good afternoon. This is a News 13 Network weather update. I'm meteorologist Hannah Ronner. Skies are nice and clear throughout the day today, and temperatures are going to be mild for this time of year. We'll be peaking in the mid-70s. For tonight, down to the mid-50s, and for the upcoming weekend, upper 70s and lower 80s, dry and sunny for both days. Stay tuned to News 13 in the spring.
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0: Hey, it's Megan Marie. Thank you for hanging with us. Hope you're having a great Friday so far. It is National Pizza Day, so be on the lookout for deals with that. My favorite pizza, Philly cheesesteak pizza. Have you ever had it? Oh my gosh. So good. Give it a try when you get the chance. Trust me on this.

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0: Travis Tritt, here's a quarter, call someone who cares. Kids these days will never understand that years and years ago in the olden days, we didn't have cell phones. Instead, if you were out and about and you had to call somebody, you had to go to a payphone and put a quarter in. Or if you were in good with somebody, you could always use 1-800-COLLECT. Remember those days? I'm Megan Marie Shaboozy, Lone Star, Diamond Rio on the way.
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12: Across the country right now, at this very moment, there are probably arguments taking place about who's doing more of the housework, the homework, the shuttling of kids from this activity to that. It's true. By and large, women do more of this than men. But doesn't have to be that way. And if you and your spouse can level that playing field, it's going to make both of you and your kids happier. Psychologist Yelena Kecmanovic says, this might be how you get there. As hard as it might be at first, try to think of your partner like a teammate, not an adversary. Learn how to do some of the chores your partner does to get a better understanding of how much effort something takes. And finally, take the time to acknowledge what the other person is doing. And every now and then, even express your appreciation. That'll go a long way. I'm Dr. Sanjay Gupta, helping you live a better life.
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Memphis. What's going on? It's Megan Marie. Thank you so much for spending the Friday with us. New music out. New songs from Miranda Lambert, Megan Maroney, and Cody Johnson. A new song featuring the brothers Osborne. So be on the lookout. Diamond Rio. I've got Luke Combs, Keith Urban. Coming up.

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0: Blake Shelton doing what she likes. What's going on? It's Megan Maria. Hope you're having a great Friday so far. I thought this was interesting. You know, the World Cup's happening here in the U.S. this summer, and for the first time ever, they're having a Super Bowl-style halftime show. Of course, no country acts in there, but you do have Madonna, BTS, and Shakira. They're going to be performing, so it's kind of a big deal. That'll be happening July 19th.
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2: Good afternoon. This is a News 13 Network weather update. I'm meteorologist Hannah Rahner. Skies are nice and clear throughout the day today, and temperatures are going to be mild for this time of year. We'll be peaking in the mid-70s. For tonight, down to the mid-50s, and for the upcoming weekend, upper 70s and lower 80s, dry and sunny for both days. Stay tuned to News 13 in the
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0: It's Megan Marie, Alan Jackson, Mark Chestnut, Lowcaster all coming up right now. It's Duckstone. I'd be better off in a pine box.

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0: 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I'm Megan Marie, Post Malone, and Jelly Roll. 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
8: A better life with Dr. Sanjay Gupta.
9: You know, it's interesting. For such a long time, I think people thought about diseases as something that mostly happened later in life. Just in recent years, however, we as a society have really begun to think about preventing certain ailments much, much earlier. Case in point, new study out of Northwestern University School of Medicine found the mid-30s are a major turning point for men's heart health. For women, about a decade later. But for the men, this is the time when you really need to be thinking about your heart health seriously. At a bare minimum, start seeing a primary care doctor once a year just to get your blood pressure and cholesterol checked. You can also look up and then do your best to follow what is known as the American Heart Association's Life's Essential Eight. These are things everyone can do to decrease the risk of heart disease. I'm Dr. Sanjay Gupta, helping you live a better life.
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says, baby. What's up? It's Megan Marie. Happy Friday. Thank you so much for spending it with us. Hard to believe next weekend is Memorial Day weekend. Coming up fast, right? It's Sam and Kershaw right now.

0: Havard Park. What's going on? It's Megan Marie hitting TV today. It's actually now streaming on Paramount Plus. Dutton Ranch, the Beth and Rip Yellowstone spinoff. I am so here for it. I cannot wait to watch it tonight. Yeah, they move to Texas. They buy a ranch. Annette Bening and Ed Harris are in the show. So you know it's going to be good. Paramount Plus starting today if you want to check that out.
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2: Good afternoon. This is a News 13 Network weather update. I'm meteorologist Hannah Rahner. Skies are nice and clear throughout the day today, and temperatures are going to be mild for this time of year. We'll be peaking in the mid-70s. For tonight, down to the mid-50s, and for the upcoming weekend, upper 70s and lower 80s, dry and sunny for both days. Stay tuned to News 13 in the...
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0: Hey, it's Megan Marie. Thanks for spending the Friday with us. All hail the king. It's George Strait.

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3: A better life with Dr. Sanjay Gupta.
4: If you are the parent of an infant, it can be really hard to find baby foods that are truly healthy for your child. According to a new study out of UNC Chapel Hill, almost three quarters of baby foods are ultra-processed and may contain additives that are linked to potential health problems later in life. The study's lead author said what shocked her was that the top ingredient in 71% of these baby foods wasn't a fruit or vegetable. It was one or more additives that babies' guts are not fully developed enough to be able to handle. Eating the right food at this stage of life is so important because this is when children begin developing dietary preferences for the rest of their lives. So take the extra time to look at the ingredient labels on the foods you are buying. You're going to want short lists and also ingredients that you recognize. I'm Dr. Sanjay Gupta, helping you live a better life.
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Jackson, who's cheating who? Yeah, he has his final show, wrapping up his touring career next month, Nissan Stadium in Nashville. If you want to go, I'm sorry, but those tickets have been sold out since it was basically announced. Yeah, of course, you could buy some, you know, online on Craigslist, but seriously, do that at your own risk. Randy Travis, I got Jelly Roll coming up.

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Jelly Roll, Heart of Stone. It's Megan Marie Carey Underwood. She performed with Motley Crue this past Monday night on the American Idol finale. Honestly, I think Carey needs to put out a rock covers album, like, right now.

0: Luke Bryan, all my friends say, new album called Signs. That'll be dropping on September 18th. He's also hitting the road this summer. I'm Megan Marie. Thanks for spending the Friday with us. Got your workday soundtrack right here. Reba McEntire, Tracy Byrd, and Garth, they are all coming your way.
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2: Good afternoon. This is a News 13 Network weather update. I'm meteorologist Hannah Rahner. Skies are nice and clear throughout the day today, and temperatures are going to be mild for this time of year. We'll be peaking in the mid-70s. For tonight, down to the mid-50s, and for the upcoming weekend, upper 70s and lower 80s, dry and sunny for both days. Stay tuned to News 13 in the
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12: You ever wonder why the same cold virus makes some people so sick and others not sick at all? Well, according to an interesting new study out of Yale School of Medicine, one key factor is how quickly the cells in their noses, called nasal cells, respond to the virus and contain it. It's called the interferon response, and it can vary for different people. Now, when that response gets inhibited, it can trigger a different reaction, which leads to excessive mucus production and inflammation. In other words, a cold that is a lot more miserable. Of course, there are other factors at play: your genetics, any underlying conditions, immunity from vaccinations or previous infections. If you are trying really hard not to get sick, high-quality masks, they can be very effective. Also, good old-fashioned hand washing. And remember not to touch your face. I'm Dr. Sanjay Gupta, helping you live a better life.
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0: Dylan Scott can't have mine. It's Megan Marie, Post Malone, and Jelly Roll blowing the roof off cities across the country with the big ass stadium tour. 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
10: What are the chances you are listening to this while drinking a nice hot cup of coffee? If so, don't let me stop you. For years, we've been reporting on the health benefits of coffee, and that's not going to stop today. A new study, this one out of Harvard School of Public Health, found that coffee and tea could help lower your risk of developing dementia. People who enjoyed 1 to 3 caffeinated cups a day saw the biggest impact. In addition to the caffeine, coffee contains hundreds of bioactive compounds that can influence inflammation, glucose metabolism, vascular function, and oxidative stress. It's also possible coffee drinkers might be doing other things that keep them healthy. Eating a more balanced diet, getting plenty of exercise, sleep, not smoking, or drinking too much alcohol. And finally, staying socially active. I'm Dr. Sanjay Gupta, helping you live a better life.
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Dwight Yoakam, Honky Tonk Man. It's Megan Marie about to get out of here. Have a wonderful weekend. We're pretty much halfway through the month now. Oh, and tomorrow, the Preakness Stakes, Race 2 and the Triple Crown, of course. We're not going to get a Triple Crown winner again this year because Golden Tempo, the Kentucky Derby winner, they pulled him out just to give him a rest, which I respect that. So, yeah, tomorrow evening, got the Preakness. Have a great weekend. George Strait, Gretchen Wilson, giving up.

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And a great big happy Friday to you. Oh, that sounds so good. Oh, I love the sound of a Friday. My name is Brett Conner. Let's hang out for a few hours along with a whole lot of your favorite country right here. Brad Paisley.

0: Cole Swindell, Forever to Me. Oh, I love it. Sounds so good. Thanks so much for listening, and welcome to your Friday and the weekend. So close to the weekend. Oh, by the way, today's National Barbecue Day. Yeah, it is. BBQ. You know, it's funny because it seems like no matter where you go, what city you're in, everybody's got the world's best barbecue, right? As far as I'm concerned, it's all really good. 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
2: Good afternoon. This is a News 13 Network weather update. I'm meteorologist Hannah Rahner. Skies are nice and clear throughout the day today, and temperatures are going to be mild for this time of year. We'll be peaking in the mid-70s. For tonight, down to the mid-50s, and for the upcoming weekend, upper 70s and lower 80s, dry and sunny for both days. Stay tuned to News 13 in the...
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0: Let's drop some X's and O's for you. 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

0: I like it. I love it. I want some more of it. I want some more of those. What I want is some of those kiwis. Brett Connor speaking, by the way. Welcome to Friday. Thanks so much for listening. Yeah, kiwi. Here's the thing. Eat kiwis because they can boost your mood in as little as 4 days. The soft green fruit stands out for its high vitamin C content and is linked to enhanced mood, vitality, well-being, and reduced depression symptoms. How about that? So maybe instead of taking one of those pills, antidepressant, instead of taking that, just load up on the kiwi. See if it helps.
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2: Good afternoon. This is a News 13 Network weather update. I'm meteorologist Hannah Rahner. Skies are nice and clear throughout the day today, and temperatures are going to be mild for this time of year. We'll be peaking in the mid-70s. For tonight, down to the mid-50s, and for the upcoming weekend, upper 70s and lower 80s, dry and sunny for both days. Stay tuned to News 13 in the Strip.
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0: be bye-bye.
1: Yeah, bye-bye. And how you doing? Welcome to Friday. Good old Friday here. Sounds so good. You know, and a weekend ahead of us. Have a good weekend. If you're traveling, whatever, keep it safe. If you're just hanging out in town, hanging around the house, get some things done. Have a great weekend. And thanks so much for listening to us. All right, we do appreciate it. Did you know there's a sleep sweet spot? Look at me helping you out here. This is from the scientific journal called Nature. Both sleeping too little, under 6 hours, and too much, over 8 hours, are linked to faster biological aging across multiple organ systems, including the brain. Researchers identified a sleep sweet spot of roughly 6.4 to 7.8 hours a night. So see if you can adjust to that, if you think it'll help.

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Scotty McCreery and Hootie and the Blowfish. Fun song. Last summer, they came out with that one. Sounds great. Luke Bryan here right now, and another hour full of all your favorite country.

0: Gary Allen for you, watching airplanes, and appreciate you listening. So happy we made it to our Friday. Have a good Friday and a nice weekend ahead. I found this, boy, times have changed. You know, when I was a kid, maybe you're the same way. If you're close to my age, when we were kids going to school, you know, if you got in trouble, go to the principal's office, and they'd get the paddle out, and they'd swat you. It's like, wait a minute, what? Yeah, you can't do that anymore, but I found this story. Apparently, in Nashville, a teacher taped his 7-year-old child to a chair. Ooh, not a good idea. The school did not initially tell the father about the incident. He says his son's suffering from emotional and psychological injuries as a result of the teacher's actions. The father is seeking $300,000, and the teacher was placed on administrative leave. The teacher taped the student to the chair because they were trying to discipline them. Yeah, not the best idea. I have a feeling the father's going to get himself some money. So, yeah, things definitely have changed, that's for sure, in the way we are treated at school, if it's not hazing or by a teacher or whatever. Yeah. All right, hang tight. I've got Aaron Tippin, Brooks and Dunn still to come. Stay here.
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6: Got an accident for you just north of Saucasty on 544 northbound. There's already a backup approaching Highway 31. The accident is after that at Mill Pond Road, and there's a brief but heavy backup trying to get around that. I'm Rick Dixon, Right Now Traffic.
7: Good afternoon. This is a News 13 Network weather update. I'm meteorologist Hannah Rahner. Skies are nice and clear throughout the day today, and temperatures are going to be mild for this time of year. We'll be peaking in the mid-70s. For tonight, down to the mid-50s, and for the upcoming weekend, upper 70s and lower 80s, dry and sunny for both days. Stay tuned to News 13 in the spring.
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15: A better life with Dr. Sanjay Gupta. For years, scientists have been studying the association between depression and dementia. As you might expect, the relationship is complicated. But there's this new study out of the UK which found it's not just broad strokes. There are six symptoms of depression that are especially correlated with dementia risk years later. Number one, losing confidence in yourself. Two, not being able to face up to your problems. Three, not feeling warmth or affection from other people. Four, feeling nervous and anxious all the time. Five, not being satisfied with the way tasks are carried out. And finally, six, difficulty concentrating. What we could be seeing here is the impact of people becoming less social, or that certain changes in the brain lead to both depression and dementia. But dementia takes longer to manifest. If you notice these symptoms, talk to your doctor about it. I'm Dr. Sanjay Gupta, helping you live a better life.
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8: Working in some Aaron Tippin for your afternoon. So glad to have us on, and a great big old happy Friday to you.

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0: Lainey Wilson, by the way, just got married. And the new couple tied the knot, Lainey and Duck Hodges. And all the best to them and their future. This is 106.5 Nash Icon. How you doing? Post Malone, Jelly Roll. No, they're not married to each other, but they are blowing the roof off the cities all across the country for the Big Ass Stadium Tour. You could win a trip to see them in the city of your choice. You pick the city. The national keyword is walking. Send that to 95819. Again, walking, send it to 95819. Good luck.
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6: At the 17 bypass is getting a lot busier. There are delays forming heading in toward Myrtle Beach near 501. All are off in toward Sockesty toward 544. That's in both directions and pretty slow in toward Garden City where traffic merges with 17. There's also a backup south of that on 17 at Pawleys Island.
7: Good afternoon. This is a News 13 Network weather update. I'm meteorologist Hannah Rahner. Skies are nice and clear throughout the day today and temperatures are going to be mild for this time of year. We'll be peaking in the mid-70s. For tonight, down to the mid-50s, and for the upcoming weekend, upper 70s and lower 80s, dry and sunny for both days. Stay tuned to News 13.
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16: You ever wonder why the same cold virus makes some people so sick and others not sick at all? Well, according to an interesting new study out of Yale School of Medicine, one key factor is how quickly the cells in their noses, called nasal cells, respond to the virus and contain it. It's called the interferon response, and it can vary for different people. Now, when that response gets inhibited, it can trigger a different reaction, which leads to excessive mucus production and inflammation. In other words, a cold that is a lot more miserable. Of course, there are other factors at play: your genetics, any underlying conditions, immunity from vaccinations or previous infections. If you are trying really hard not to get sick, high-quality masks, they can be very effective. Also, good old-fashioned hand washing. And remember not to touch your face. I'm Dr. Sanjay Gupta, helping you live a better life.
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Streets of Bakersfield for you, and appreciate you listening. So glad you're here checking in. My name is Brett Connor, hanging out with you as usual for this time of the day, and have a good weekend just ahead. Found this, wanted to share it with you a little bit. Something really important to have that you have to remember, grab a pen and a Post-it. Scientists found that writing something by hand rather than typing it helps you retain and remember it better. That is so true. I am so much like that. I have to write it down to help me remember. Maybe that'll help you too. Garth Brooks coming up. Stay here.

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0: High Road from Co. Wetzel for you on this Friday here hanging out. And thanks so much for listening. My name is Brett Connor. I got a hack for you, a nacho hack. All right. Next time you order nachos at the ballpark, maybe remember this trick. Ask for the cheese on the bottom, then tell them to add the chips. If you think about it, why would you want nacho cheese all over the chips like that on the top, right? Having the cheese in the bottom makes it easier to scarf down with getting all cheesy all over yourself and everything. That's a heck of a hack, and you can tell them I told you about it.
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6: The 17 bypass does have some heavier delays forming through Garden City. That's in both directions, as well as in towards Saugus, toward 544. Then again, that's very slow in toward Myrtle Beach near 501. A little heavy toward North Myrtle Beach as well. Britt Dixon, right now traffic.
7: Good afternoon. This is a News 13 Network weather update. I'm meteorologist Hannah Rahner. Skies are nice and clear throughout the day today, and temperatures are going to be mild for this time of year. We'll be peaking in the mid-70s. For tonight, down to the mid-50s, and for the upcoming weekend, upper 70s and lower 80s, dry and sunny for both days. Stay tuned to News 13 in the...
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22: Across the country right now, at this very moment, there are probably arguments taking place about who's doing more of the housework, the homework, the shuttling of kids from this activity to that. It's true. By and large, women do more of this than men, but doesn't have to be that way. And if you and your spouse can level that playing field, it's going to make both of you and your kids happier. Psychologist Yelena Kecmanovich says this might be how you get there. As hard as it might be at first, try to think of your partner like a teammate, not an adversary. Learn how to do some of the chores your partner does to get a better understanding of how much effort something takes. And finally, take the time to acknowledge what the other person is doing. And every now and then, even express your appreciation. That'll go a long way. I'm Dr. Sanjay Gupta, helping you live a better life.

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0: 106.5 Nash Icon, The Drive at 5. Here we are once again for Friday. It is brought to you by the Air Mechanical, our good friends at Air Mechanical. They are in your neighborhood. Yeah, happy Friday to you. Have a good weekend ahead. Got plans? Have a great time, friend, families, whatever it is. If you're traveling, please be safe and be sure to have us on. Hardy, Brooks, and Dunn, still to come.
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6: There are delays at Osakistee and 544 northbound, pretty heavy right around the 17 bypass. A little sluggish toward Highway 31, and delays again near Myrtlewood Drive that takes you in toward Red Hill, all off around toward at least 501. We're Dixon, right now traffic.
7: Good afternoon. This is a News 13 Network weather update. I'm meteorologist Hannah Rahner. Skies are nice and clear throughout the day today, and temperatures are going to be mild for this time of year. We'll be peaking in the mid-70s. For tonight, down to the mid-50s, and for the upcoming weekend, upper 70s and lower 80s, dry and sunny for both days. Stay tuned to News 13 in the short.
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13: Across the country right now, at this very moment, there are probably arguments taking place about who's doing more of the housework, the homework, the shuttling of kids from this activity to that. It's true. By and large, women do more of this than men. But doesn't have to be that way. And if you and your spouse can level that playing field, it's going to make both of you and your kids happier. Psychologist Yelena Kecmanovich says, this might be how you get there. As hard as it might be at first, try to think of your partner like a teammate, not an adversary. Learn how to do some of the chores your partner does to get a better understanding of how much effort something takes. And finally, take the time to acknowledge what the other person is doing. And every now and then, even express your appreciation. That'll go a long way. I'm Dr. Sanjay Gupta, helping you live a better life.
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See, I knew it would happen, and here we are. It happened because typically Friday comes after, you know, Monday, Tuesday, Wednesday, Thursday. That's how the days of the week work. Did I really need to school you on the days of the week? I don't know. Have a good weekend, and thanks for listening. Be sure to keep us on all the way through the weekend. You know, if you want all your favorite country, I got Vince Gill standing by.

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0: Alan Jackson for you, and we appreciate you listening. So glad to have us on. My name is Brett Conner, taking care of you. I've got, oh my goodness, the Chicks, Blake Shelton, Tracy Bird, all coming up just around the corner. And I found a kind of a cool story. It's a puppy prom that's being held in Rancho Santa Fe, California, right, on Sunday. Well, here's what they do. A prom king and queen will be chosen from the dogs that attend. How do you put a crown on a dog, and when it doesn't fall off, they know how to do it. There's also going to be a costume contest. In the past, dogs have worn tutus and skirts. Sounds like a lot of fun. 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
2: Good afternoon. This is a News 13 Network weather update. I'm meteorologist Hannah Rahner. Skies are nice and clear throughout the day today, and temperatures are going to be mild for this time of year. We'll be peaking in the mid-70s. For tonight, down to the mid-50s, and for the upcoming weekend, upper 70s and lower 80s, dry and sunny for both days. Stay tuned to News 13 in the...
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11: A Better Life with Dr. Sanjay Gupta.
12: If you are the parent of an infant, it can be really hard to find baby foods that are truly healthy for your child. According to a new study out of UNC Chapel Hill, almost three-quarters of baby foods are ultra-processed and may contain additives that are linked to potential health problems later in life. The study's lead author said what shocked her was that the top ingredient in 71% of these baby foods wasn't a fruit or vegetable, it was one or more additives that babies' guts are not fully developed enough to be able to handle. Eating the right food at this stage of life is so important because this is when children begin developing dietary preferences for the rest of their lives. So take the extra time to look at the ingredient labels on the foods you are buying. You're going to want short lists and also ingredients that you recognize. I'm Dr. Sanjay Gupta, helping you live a better life.
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0: in a country house with you, Sam Hunt. What a great career he's having, and so many hit songs. I love that guy. So cool. Clint Black, Alabama, still to come. Stay right here. This is BEC. Brett Conner, happy birthday to you. If this 15th of May is your day, you're celebrating it with, Emmitt Smith of the Dallas Cowboys NFL star Emmitt Smith. He's 57, old number 22, and still, the all-time leading rusher in Cowboys history. What else? Ray Lewis, NFL star Ray Lewis, is 51. And then another sports guy, former baseball star George Brett, is 73.
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2: Good afternoon. This is a News 13 Network weather update. I'm meteorologist Hannah Rahner. Skies are nice and clear throughout the day today, and temperatures are going to be mild for this time of year. We'll be peaking in the mid-70s. For tonight, down to the mid-50s, and for the upcoming weekend, upper 70s and lower 80s, dry and sunny for both days. Stay tuned to News 13 in the...
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11: The risk of stroke goes up for all of us as we age, but for women, the risk really amplifies after menopause. In fact, one in five women in the United States between the ages of 55 and 75 will have a stroke. But according to a new study carried out by researchers in California, adhering to the Mediterranean diet can significantly lower that risk. One expert said, "We continue to see study after study showing that a predominantly plant-based diet improves all sorts of different outcomes. Now, with this diet in particular, you've seen it lower the risk of certain types of cancer, diabetes, depression, dementia, even gum disease. Now, as a reminder, the Mediterranean diet prioritizes eating vegetables, fruits, beans, olive oil, nuts and fish, and limiting meat and dairy. I'm Dr. Sanjay Gupta, helping you live a better life."
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Roll On is right, Alabama for you on this Friday. Appreciate you listening. So glad to have us on. My name is Brett Conner. George Strait, the king of number one hit songs, is up next. By the way, how many hit songs is George Strait? Number one hit songs, that is. Number one. How many does he have? 60. 60 number one hit songs for the great George Strait. And he is next.

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0: Justin Moore. Hey, this is My Dirt. Get away from my dirt, will you? All right, and how you doing? My name is Brett Connor. Tonight, Friday night, if it's a date night for you, I got an idea. I got a plan for you. If you take out your significant other, date night, get home in time to relax on the couch, wind down, and have yourself a little TV time with the late night talk shows. If that's the case, here's what you can expect. Jimmy Kimmel's got Goldie Hawn on tonight. And then Jimmy Fallon's got Stanley Tucci. Stephen Colbert's got all of his buddies on tonight. Jimmy Fallon, Jimmy Kimmel, Seth Meyers, and John Oliver. That's a repeat for that one. As he gets ready to leave CBS and The Late Show, which is too bad. I'm going to miss him. I definitely love Stephen Colbert, no doubt about that. I think his last show is the 21st of this month. And Seth Meyers has Nathan Lane. That's all tonight.
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2: Good afternoon. This is a News 13 Network weather update. I'm meteorologist Hannah Rahner. Skies are nice and clear throughout the day today, and temperatures are going to be mild for this time of year. We'll be peaking in the mid-70s. For tonight, down to the mid-50s, and for the upcoming weekend, upper 70s and lower 80s, dry and sunny for both days. Stay tuned to News 13 and the straight.
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17: Across the country right now, at this very moment, there are probably arguments taking place about who's doing more of the housework, the homework, the shuttling of kids from this activity to that. It's true. By and large, women do more of this than men. But doesn't have to be that way. And if you and your spouse can level that playing field, it's going to make both of you and your kids happier. Psychologist Yelena Kecmanovic says, this might be how you get there. As hard as it might be at first, try to think of your partner like a teammate, not an adversary. Learn how to do some of the chores your partner does to get a better understanding of how much effort something takes. And finally, take the time to acknowledge what the other person is doing. And every now and then, even express your appreciation. That'll go a long way. I'm Dr. Sanjay Gupta, helping you live a better life.
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10: The risk of stroke goes up for all of us as we age. But for women, the risk really amplifies after menopause. In fact, one in five women in the United States between the ages of 55 and 75 will have a stroke. But according to a new study carried out by researchers in California, adhering to the Mediterranean diet can significantly lower that risk. One expert said, "We continue to see study after study showing that a predominantly plant-based diet improves all sorts of different outcomes. Now, with this diet in particular, you've seen it lower the risk of certain types of cancer, diabetes, depression, dementia, even gum disease. Now, as a reminder, the Mediterranean diet prioritizes eating vegetables, fruits, beans, olive oil, nuts and fish, and limiting meat and dairy." I'm Dr. Sanjay Gupta, helping you live a better life.
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1: It's my story and I'm sticking to it. It is Colin Ray. This is my story and I'm sticking to it. I'm about out of here. Yeah. Okay. There we go. About to have myself a weekend. You do the same. Keep it safe out there. Have a great time ahead. Be sure to keep us on with all your favorite country hits. No doubt. I got Neil McCoy, The Shake. That is coming up next. Thank you so much for listening. We do appreciate it.

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